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0: It's Garth Brooks, the biggest country star of all time, versus the bots and the scammers. They had to shut down ticket sales to his third show that they added at the Delta Center yesterday because of bot activity. Now, Garth and his team are working with SeatGeek. They want to make sure that us, the music lovers, get the tickets and not the bots and the scammers. So if you got tickets during the window yesterday for Garth Brooks' third show, those will be good. And he's adding a fourth show at the Delta Center now.
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3: Time for a check of traffic on 103.5 The Arrow. Still seeing some leftover slow speed southbound I-15 with heavy traffic from Murray at 4500 South to just past Bangor Highway, and again in Utah County, Lehigh to Linden. Northbound I-15, a little bogged down and a little slow as you go through Linden up to American Fork. And in Salt Lake County, it's still a little crowded and speeds improving, not quite to the posted limit yet, between 33rd South and the North Interchange. Starting to see big improvements northbound I-215's West Belt from the 201 Junction up to 7th North. 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Doug Smith offers great savings on new and used vehicles. 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

0: Salazar here, and I've told you guys before how much I love professional wrestling. Well, almost 30 years ago, Dwayne The Rock Johnson made his WWF debut. It was WWF at the time, not WWE as it is now. But a signed ticket from The Rock's debut WWF wrestling match sold at auction for $11,000. That's kind of cool.
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0: Oh, 6 a.m. and already the boy ain't right.

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2: 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Welcome back, me!
3: Yeah, I made it. I survived! I survived a big boy conference, which is kind of fun. As you know, I have a second job. I work as a firefighting type guy. And I went to a conference. Where I had to be like an adult. I had to wear pants. I had to socialize. I had to be polite. And man, let me just tell you. Being an adult is exhausting. I'm so glad I get to come in here and just do nonsense for a little bit. All right, coming up, Metallica. We are doing your Metallica keywords. We're going to be talking more about that coming up as soon as I read all the emails that I missed this week and find out exactly how I'm supposed to be doing it. In the meantime,

0: Wait, so I was supposed to announce the winner at 6? Oh, that's my bad. All right, so our winner of the Metallica tickets. We've got tickets to see Metallica. Metallica going to be coming to town. Here's the thing. The last time Metallica came to town, I got fired from my job. So I'm really hoping that doesn't happen this time around. Because I love seeing Metallica. It's like seeing Metallica when I'm gainfully employed. All right. So your Metallica winner for yesterday's keywords, Andrew Horth. H-J-O-R-T-H. 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I guess I was also supposed to give out a keyword, which, oops. 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P-Y-R-O. 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
0: Should we look at traffic, find out how traffic's doing this morning? I'll bet it's great. Let's see. Let's see. There is a disabled vehicle. Oh, there was a disabled vehicle on I-15. It's gone. So it's fine. Bangor's a little slow approaching 201 for reasons. Just because people are driving. Not a crash or anything. There's just people going to work. That's normal, right?

0: Hey, it's Joe. Good morning, Jeff.
1: Good morning, Joe. Tell me something good.
0: Well, you're back, my man, so that's good.
1: That is good.
0: And then it's the best time of the year.
1: What's that mean?
0: The NHL is back.
1: Yeah, I'm so excited. We're almost there, yeah. Man.
0: Yeah, preseason ends this weekend, and the real stuff starts going next Tuesday.
1: So the question is, Joe, I know that you're a Golden Knights fan.
0: Oh, yeah.
1: Will you be cheering on the Mammoth this year?
0: As long as they're not playing the Golden Knights.
1: All right, buddy. We'll take it easy.
0: Like tonight, it's go Knights, go, baby.

little game we like to call... What is it? 575-1035. Let's play What Is It? Give it away today. I've got tickets to Scary Hill. See, because it's Cherry Hill, but then it's Scary Hill. So if you celebrate Halloween at Cherry Hill, because they put up a bunch of skeletons, and you got their boneyard tractor, you've got miniature golf, you got spooky Halloween at the miniature golf, you got a jungle maze, it's fun. It's a good time. So, you want to go to Scary Hill? I suggest you call me now, 575-1035, and answer this What Is It question. Which, again, I'm supposed to have pulled up, but I don't, because I was distracted by things on YouTube. So, once again, you're winning tickets to Scary Hill, which is Cherry Hill themed for Halloween. All right, here we go. 40% of adults say they are embarrassed by this and blame their parents. 40% of adults say they are embarrassed by this and blame their parents. 575-1035, what is it?

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12: 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What is it? Call me now, 575-1035.

0: right, 575-1035. Let's see.
1: What was the question?
0: 40% of adults say they are embarrassed by this, and they blame their parents. What is it? 575-1035. Who's this?
2: Hey, welcome back. It's Grant.
0: Thanks, Grant.
2: A big nose.
0: And it's not a big nose. Thanks, bud. 575-1035. 40% of adults say they are embarrassed by this, and they blame their parents. Four tickets to Scary Hill up the ground. 575-1035. Call.

0: right, play a little game we like to call 575-1035. 40% of adults say they're embarrassed by this and they blame their parents. What is it? 575-1035. Who's this?
1: Cat,
0: what is it?
1: The same name.
0: The same name?
1: Parents have the same name as their child.
0: It is not their same name. Sorry, Kat. Hey, Dara, who's this?
2: It's David.
0: David.
3: What is it?
2: It's their height.
0: It is not their height. Good guess, right, though. Hey, Dara, who's this?
4: Robert.
3: What is it?
5: Their middle name.
0: It is their middle name, Robert. Well done. You're going to Scary Hill, buddy.
5: Awesome.
0: Just say, my middle name, I have a middle initial C. And I will take what that C stands for to the grave. Nobody knows what it stands for.
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0: 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Crash, northbound I-15. Let me do a serious news voice. There's a crash, northbound I-15 at I-8. That's a terrible voice. It's a crash. 201 interchange at the right lane, causing some light delays. Eastbound I-80 is heavy in the right lane. It's between Kimball Junction and the US 40 turnoff. Cool?
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0: I mean, not cool because somebody just crashed their car, but cool, everybody else knows where it's at so they can get around it, right? 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

Somehow, in my 30-year career in radio, I've managed to play this song on every station I've ever been on. I don't know how that worked out, but it's kind of cool that this song has transcended so many formats over the years. Chili's, man.

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3: The winner this morning was named Andrew Horth.
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3: Your keyword is metal. M-E-T-A-L. Metal. M-E-T-A-L. As in metal. I mean, I don't have to say that. I don't have to use that in a sentence. I think we all get that one. 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You can also find our app. Listen anywhere you want. And enter that keyword in on the app as well. So the more of these keywords you enter, the better chance you have of winning tickets to see Metallica. We'll announce another winner tomorrow morning at 6. By the way, this keyword, only good for...

0: See, this is what makes Sting a genius. Because even back when he was with the police, he's like, listen, we don't need a third verse to the song. I'm just going to say sending out an SOS over and over again for like 5 minutes. And it's still going to be a hit. And then Stewart's all like, nah. And the other dude's like, nah. And Sting's like, yeah, just watch. And sure enough, man, that's a great song. Hey, De'Aaron, who's this?
1: Hey, John Smith, Duello Steve, buddy. Good to have you back, bro.
0: Steve, good to be back, my dude.
1: Oh, my man. I didn't even have any idea where you went. I hope it was somewhere good.
0: No, I had to do work, and I went to do a conference in St. George. I had to go be a big boy for a while.

0: be an adult.
1: Oh my gosh, you didn't have to put on a suit, did you?
0: Nah, man, I had to wear pants.
1: Okay. Okay. Oh my gosh. Right on, brother. It's good to have your voice back, bro.
0: Thanks, brother. Appreciate it.
1: All right, my man. Have a good
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7: It's the return of sexy traffic. Because we need a traffic report, right? But I've got bad news and I want to make sure that it's just a little bit more, you know, sultry. Easy to handle. Because, my friends, you've got a crash. Northbound I-15. And only two left lanes are getting through. You got stop and go delays to South Interchange. There's also a crash northbound 215 East Belt just before the Foothill Drive. Maybe we'll call it the Foot Rub Drive today. Blocking the left lane. Everything else is fine.

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They're going to be there with Hoobastank and Hinder on October 7th. So, you want to go to that? 575-1035.

0: Okay, here we go. 575-1035. It is the hardest game in Utah radio. The 7:30 song challenge. Who's this?
1: Miranda.
0: Hey, Miranda. How's it going?
1: It's going good. How are you doing?
0: I am doing great. You want to play the 7:30 song challenge today?
1: Yeah.
0: Yeah, you do. All right. Where are you calling from?
1: Salt Lake. South Salt Lake.
0: You sound like you're like at work. Are you hiding in a cubicle somewhere?
1: Yeah.
0: All right, Miranda. Here we go. This is song number one.
1: Straight on to you.
0: That's correct. That is one. Let's go for two. You know, I feel so dirty when they
1: start talking. Jesse's Girl.
0: Yes. Where are you working, Miranda? I got to know.
1: I actually work from home, so I'm just trying not to wake up the kids. And
0: stuff. Oh, that's awesome. All right. Let's go for number three. Let your children
1: play. Riders on the Storm.
0: There you go. You are killing this, Miranda.
1: Yay.
0: You are. Your excitement is contagious. I can't contain myself.
1: I want to be a blue-collar man.
0: There you go. I was going to say, you're so close. Miranda, you've only used 18 seconds. You have plenty of time. You got one more song. Give it up. Here we go. That's an easy one. Miranda, yay. You got yourself some tickets.
1: Thank you.
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0: Hey, the Arrow, who's this?
11: This is Jordan.
0: Jordan, what's going on, man?
11: What's up?
0: What can I do for you?
11: Calling for the 7:30 song challenge.
0: Oh, you're a little late, man. We already played it.
11: Okay, no worries.
0: Sorry, dude.
11: Could I suggest a song then?
0: Sure. You want some? How about I give you some Odyssey Dance Theater tickets?
11: Sure, that's great.
0: Just cause. Give Sid the little stream. Yeah, they're doing the Thriller again this year. So I'll do. You know what, dude? I'll just hook you up. Hang on.
12: Hey, hey.

0: 19 years.
1: Yes. Today's my 19th year anniversary at KSL.
0: What?
1: I walked into this building 19 years ago.
2: Holy cow.
1: I know.
0: Lori Pritchard, Matt Johnson, both from the KSL TV. Slumming it up here on the radio today.
1: Hey, we're not slumming.
2: We're loving it.
0: We're the fun room up here.
2: That's right.
0: So 19 years.
1: Yeah.
0: So you've been doing this as long as Matt Johnson has been alive.
1: Pretty much.
2: Yeah, there you go.
0: How old are you?
2: I'm now 36.
0: 36.
2: So over half of my...
0: So you would have been 17?
2: Uh-huh.
0: So Matt was still in high school when you started.
1: Yeah, high school when I started.
0: Wow.
1: The other day, I got my first... My wife loves you. She said that she's been watching you since she was a kid.
0: Oh, my goodness.
2: Oh, wow.
0: I love to hear that, but that makes me feel so old.
1: I know.
2: Yeah.
0: I had somebody tell me the other day, they came up to me. We were doing a live Arrow event, and they were like, I've been listening to you forever, man. I've been listening to you since the John Carter days. And I was like, that doesn't seem like that long ago to me.
1: It was almost
0: 7 years ago.
1: Yeah.
2: Wow.
0: Right?
2: Time's flying.
0: This is, I'm generational.
2: You and Lori.

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Another keyword coming up in about 10 minutes.

the band right there. That would be Metallica, in case you are the one person on planet Earth who does not know who Metallica is. I have another keyword coming up at 8 o'clock that could get you a pair of tickets before they even go on sale. 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

0: 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The Arrow.
1: Oh, Brian Adams is still going, isn't he? He's just kind of fading out there in the background. All right, party people. I have yet another Metallica keyword for you. I know. Stop. It's fine. Your Metallica keyword for 8 a.m. guitar. I have to say it like Antonio Banderas in Desperado. The guitar. Nasonex. No, guitar. G-U-I-T-A-R. G-U-I-T-A-R. Guitar. Practice these all day, every day. Tony, man, I could have been Antonio Banderas. If I was born earlier, I would have been Antonio Banderas. I would have been John Tonio Banderas. In fact, you know what? It's not too late. Should I ever find myself looking for work, maybe that's what I could do.

0: Yeah, there really is a John Smith Day in St. George.
1: I know that. I've known you long enough to know that.
0: I was in St. George for John Smith Day.
1: You were.
0: Which was actually yesterday.
1: And did you walk around the entire town of St. George saying, hey, today
0: is
1: John Smith Day and I'm John Smith?
0: I did.
1: I bet you did.
0: And you know what people said to me?
1: Don't care.
0: What? Who's John Smith? I'm like, I am. I'm a big deal. And they're like, I have no idea who you are. And one guy gave me a dollar. He thought I was busking for money.
1: Oh.
0: He was like, well, here you go.
1: Are you homeless guy? Go away.
0: Do you ever do that? Where you, do you ever go back to...
1: Do I busk? No.
0: I lived in St. George for like 6 years.
1: Mm-hmm.
0: But I haven't... I literally have not been back since I left.
1: Mm-hmm.
0: Have you ever gone back to Missouri and looked around and been like... Where is everything?
1: Yes. Well, yes, because there was a tornado that totally decimated my hometown.
0: When?
1: But back in 2011.
0: Oh, my goodness.
1: It was an EF5. Yeah, it was awful. But that's not it. It's more so, I go back. It's a small town. I used to know everyone.
0: Yeah.
1: Now I go home and I'm like, I don't know anybody. Who are these people?
0: Do they know you is the question.
1: No, they don't know me either.
0: Like, who are you, city slicker?
1: Right.
0: So I don't know you.
1: It's pretty much the same with you in St. George. They don't know you.
0: Yeah. I don't know you.
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0: 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I've got the game streaming in the den. Maybe you can pick up some pointers before we take on Kennedy next week. Ashley A, Ashley D, Ashley P, is this for a group project again? 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Hey, Kristen! 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
7: 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Northbound I-15 still sucks at Point of the Mountain because it's slow, especially at 7200 South. Northbound 215 East Belt is easy going right now. I don't know what that means, but that's what it says. Light congestion at the mouth. Parley southbound I-15 is slow from Woods Cross into Salt Lake. And there.

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1: When people see me, all I get is, oh, why is that little boy not wearing shoes? Or, sir, this isn't a restroom.
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0: So, Lori Pritchard, I'm going to ask you an honest question.
1: What?
0: And you can feel free. Just give me the honest answer.
1: To lie to you?
0: You can just hit me with this.
1: All right.
0: Am I a loud person?
1: Are you a loud person? No, not necessarily.
2: What? Really?
1: I mean, maybe sometimes when you're in here doing your job, but out in the real world, like when you walk around downstairs and you scope out all the Diet Coke because the other machines are empty.
0: So, you're
1: pretty quiet.
0: The first floor machine. Well, because I'm not supposed to be down there.
1: Why?
0: I don't know. I've been banned from every other floor.
1: Yeah, I know. I've seen the emails.
0: There's like...
1: Do not go to the fifth floor and raid their snacks, John Smith.
0: There are company-wide emails about me stealing snacks from other floors. An Australian man has officially become the world's loudest person.
1: Why?
0: I don't know.
1: Is he like a town crier?
0: He is a 58-year-old Joseph McGail. He's not Scottish. He's Australian. He is a town crier. Oh my gosh!
1: Yeah, mm-hmm.
0: How is that still a thing?
1: Well, no, that's what social media is for.
0: He can reach an astonishing 122 decibels by shouting the word "now."
1: Okay,
0: that's loud.
1: That is loud.
0: So to put that in perspective, the Delta Center during a Mammoth game or a Jazz game,
1: mm-hmm.
0: when they're like the "get loud" thing on the screen. That's about 95 decibels.
1: Oh, wow. So he's louder than that.
0: He's so loud. And that's just one dude.
1: Mm-hmm.
0: I need to get him in here just to start shouting at people. Wouldn't that be fun? Just have the world's loudest man just shouting at people.
1: He could just follow you around. All right, shout.
0: Or he can be the guy that places my order at the Jack in the Box so that they get it right. Finally.
3: 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The Arrow.
0: Hey, I'm John Smith, and I want to talk about the internet. 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

So I'm reading the story. And I got to be honest, this sounds awful but awesome at the same time. Because what happened was, this is in the middle of in Los Angeles. The 105 freeway in Linwood. This is not an area that they can deal with traffic. Because traffic in Los Angeles, in case you have never seen a movie or a TV show, it's always awful. But a truck carrying pallets of cheese balls dumped its payload all over the 105 near Long Beach, which is just, that's bad news. And it's like 5 in the afternoon. But that's not what I'm most worried about. I feel bad for the people that are stuck in traffic, obviously, because traffic is bad enough. But who I really feel bad for are the cops that have to go out and help clean this up. Because when firefighters go out, you're wearing the turnouts, you're wearing the bunker gear, right? So you can just wipe your hands off on your bunker gear and you're fine. But if you're a cop out there in your load bearing vest and your blue uniform, and you're out there cleaning up cheese balls, you're gonna get cheese ball hands. And as a guy who spent 12 hours in a car yesterday, I can tell you that stuff just doesn't just come off. You have to wipe it off on your pants and on your shirt, and then you've got a blue uniform with orange fingerprints all over it the rest of the day. Nobody's going to take you seriously with orange fingerprints all over your uniform. Trust me, I know.

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1: 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We'll announce the winner tomorrow morning, 6 a.m. Coming up, my pal Dave Colley is going to be joining us in studio. He's going to be talking about Cold Season 4. Dave, one of my best pals. So we'll be talking to him coming up right now. The Foos.

0: that I come in here after being gone for a couple of days, and my man Steve-O's been filling in, but he's a little camera shy. And even though the cameras weren't on, he turned them all away so that nobody could see him. So we had to fix the cameras because my man Dave Colley's joining us in studio.
1: I also don't love cameras, but hey, whatever.
0: Well, you're a podcast guy.
1: That's right. I came from radio. We're radio people, John. They don't want to see our faces.
0: Lies. I love being seen. Look at me.
1: In all your glory.
0: All my glory. Dave Colley, one of my absolute favorite people to hang out with both on and off the air. Man, if I could just pick your brain for the rest of the day, I would. But we have business to discuss.
1: We do. I'm here to pitch. Get with the program.
0: Get with it.
1: We are trying to impart knowledge and wisdom to the people.
0: I feel like this is the wrong music for the topic that we're about to discuss.
1: That's fair.
0: Because you dug deep into not just a missing person case for the new season of Cold.
1: Right.
0: But this one involves Ted Bundy.
1: My friend,
0: or does it?
1: It does. It involves many things, which are challenging topics. Let's put it that way.
0: Yeah.
1: But that's kind of

0: the space that Cold lives in, right? So the Cold podcast, 4 seasons so far on missing persons cases, mostly centered here in Utah. This latest case is a 1975 case. So it's very old, mm-hmm. but I think where people are going to latch into it is this was blamed on Ted Bundy. And of course, Ted Bundy needs no introduction.
1: Because everybody who was alive in the 1970s in Utah had him on their street.
0: I've heard many a story. And look, I don't want to be minimizing.
1: Yeah, exactly.
0: Right? Bundy absolutely did terrible things in Utah. He killed girls. He murdered women. And some of those cases are unsolved today. There is so much folklore, though, around Bundy. And, you know, my mom's sister ran into him at the grocery store kind of stories, right?
1: Oh, yeah. My mom tells me all the time, oh, no, he was on our street once.
0: Sure.
1: I'm like, no, he wasn't. Maybe he was.
0: So I'm not here to try to argue any of those stories except one.
1: Okay. That's the case that you're discussing.
0: That's this case, right?
1: So this is a case that is still unsolved.
0: Correct.
1: That did they ever find the young woman?
0: They did
1: that
0: not.
1: You're discussing? So she is still missing.
0: Yes.
1: And it was blamed on Ted Bundy.
0: And the question, well, one of many questions in the story, John, is why? Because the evidence was never there. I've been in the case file. I've reviewed all of the information.
1: Yeah.
0: And the police agency that was responsible for investigating this case in the beginning had a lot of, let's just say, dirty laundry.
1: Okay.
0: This little police department doesn't exist anymore. It was only 4 guys at the time.
1: Right.
0: And when you really
1: four people.
0: And none of them had ever been to the police academy.
1: My goodness.
0: It was rife for problems.
1: Right.
0: And then along comes Bundy, and I can just see that he became a very convenient option for them to, you know, hang their case on, because they didn't have anything else.
1: So you have been working on this one for years.
0: For a while, yeah.
1: For years, you and I have been, you would discuss portions of this without telling me the project you were working on. Because you and I, we share an office space.
0: That's right. I could throw something and hit you in the back of the head.
1: For the last 8 years, you and I have shared an office. So I have seen you dig deep on this, and you've uncovered some stuff that you're going to share in this podcast.
0: Yeah, it's a slow process. Anytime you are digging into, especially a 50-year-old case, it's just a lot of, like, research, archives. What can we find to try to fill in the blanks in this story, right?
1: Right.
0: And it started 3 years ago when we published our first story on this case in a special bonus episode of Cold. And I thought that was like a one and done. We were going to touch it and then move on.
1: Sure.
0: But after publishing that story, people came out of the woodwork and they wanted to talk.
1: Okay.
0: And the story got like onions layers peeling back, right? Where you're like, oh, there's a lot more here.
1: Okay. So Cold is out now.
0: It is. Yes. Cold season 4 dropped this week. First 2 episodes.
1: Okay.
0: Are available for free anywhere people want to listen. Once they're done listening to you, I should say.
1: Yeah, please. Thank you.
0: And then episode
1: 3. I don't want to get canned or anything. Well, just make sure that you're listening.
0: We want to keep you in the building.
1: Thank you, Dave
0: Cole. Episode 3 is available. We're doing something new. We have the Cold Insider Club. You can get week early access to the next episode, and all episodes ad-free by signing up to the Cold Insider Club.
1: Okay. You want to stick around for a minute in case anybody wants to call? Okay. 575.
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1: Lady!
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0: 1975.

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This is normally where Sam would jump in and start talking about the Kool-Aid Man. But Sam's not here because she moved to Portland. And as far as I know, they don't allow Kool-Aid in Portland. It's not allowed there because, you know, communism. So I'm just going to jump on and play some Queen. Enjoy 1975 on the air.

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0: Marty Feldman as Igor.
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0: Boris Leachman as Frau Blucher.
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0: Kerry Garr as Inga.
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0: See Mel Brooks' Young Frankenstein.
6: Yes, I think we could all use a good laugh.
0: But don't see it alone.
7: It's 1975.
0: Personally directed by Mel Blazing Saddles Brooks in black and white. No offense.
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Had this been an actual emergency such as severe weather, earthquake, or evacuation, the alert tone would have been followed by official messages. 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This concludes this test of the emergency alert system.

0: 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CC in pursuit today and sending out congratulations once again to yesterday's Metallica ticket winner. It was Andrew Jorth. And if you want to join Andrew and win some tickets, be listening weekdays 6 to 6 for those concert keywords. And the one I gave you earlier this hour, if you missed it, was lightning. L-I-G-H-T-N-I-N-G. Enter that in on the Arrow app and at 1035thehour.com to get in to win tickets. Now, with that being said, just a reminder, today is the pre-sale day. Started at 10, going through 10 tonight, but you do need this promo code. It's RADM72. RADM72. Enter that promo code and you'll get early access before tickets go on sale to the general public tomorrow at 10 a.m. And keep listening, like I said, for more Arrow keywords. It's coming up next hour here on the Arrow.
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5: 103.5

So we're looking at partly cloudy skies today. Just beautiful out there. We're going to warm up to 79 overnight, low about 52. And then tomorrow, also beautiful, partly cloudy, 83 in the weekend. Yep, beautiful. Go up in the mountains, check out the colors. 81, 82 Saturday and Sunday.

Don't forget to join John Smith. He's going to be broadcasting live tomorrow from the Spanish Fork Airport for Wings and Wheels. He'll be there from 3 until 5. Stu Samari, I'm Losing My Religion, Utah's Classic Rock 103.5, The Arrow.

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So Metallica coming to town next year, and if you want to win a ticket or two, we actually give you two tickets. We don't make you go by yourself. We've got your contest keyword for you right now for this hour. It's Puppet. P-U-P-P-E-T. Puppet. Enter Puppet on

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So we're looking at a beautiful day today, partly cloudy skies. We're going to warm up to 79, 52, overnight low. And I'm telling you, the weekend's looking so nice. Tomorrow, 83, Saturday, 81, Sunday, 82.

Sorry. Don't forget that Oktoberfest is going on this weekend up at Snowbird. That's going to run through October 11th every Saturday and Sunday. It goes from noon until 6. And like I just said with the weather forecast, it's going to be a beautiful weekend, so go up and enjoy it. It's October.

0: the Metallica ticket presale is going on right now. It is going to go on through 10 o'clock tonight. You need this promo code to get early access, however, and that is RADM72. 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And don't forget that John Smith announces a new winner every morning at 6 a.m. with our concert keywords that we're doing at the top of every hour. So keep it here next hour for your Metallica concert keyword to get in to win.
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No, it's not all. I've got another concert keyword for you. 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D-A-R-K-N-E-S-S. 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

So Hogle Halloween, a Boo Lights experience, kicks off at Utah's Hogle Zoo today. It runs Thursdays through Sundays. So it's going today through October 18th and then again October 22nd through the 30th nightly. 6:30 p.m. to 9:30 p.m. up at Utah's Hogle Zoo. It's an after dark family-friendly event featuring larger-than-life glowing displays, live entertainment, Dr. Frankenstein's Mad Lab, characters like Spiderella and the Mountain Screamer, the night rides on the Eccles Express. Just so much fun. So go check it out. Going on

0: We've got another Metallica keyword headed your way next hour. And if you missed this hour's word, it was darkness. D-A-R-K-N-E-S-S. 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Because Metallica coming to Rice Eccles June 19th of next year, and we want to send you. Now, if you want to guarantee that you've got tickets, of course, we've got the pre-sale going on right now. 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

So beautiful day out there. We've got partly cloudy skies warming up to 79. And then looks like 83 Friday, 81, 82 over the weekend. Just a beautiful forecast for the next few days.

0: The Professor of Rock is back this Sunday at 7. It is Classic Rock U. And if you tune in, you're going to hear some great information about all of your favorite Arrow music. So don't miss it. It's every Sunday at 7. It's Classic Rock U with the Professor of Rock right here on the Arrow.
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0: And it says, get off my lawn because baggy pants are in and I can't stand them. Because baggy pants for me mean trauma. Because you would wear your baggy pants, you'd go on your paper route, your right leg would get caught in the chain, get all greasy and ripped, and then your mom would yell at you, why did you ruin your pants? I'm like, I didn't mean to. Hopefully in 10 more years, baggy pants have gone away. Hey, it's Salazar on the way. It's our 315 free ride. We'll kick off 60 minutes of nonstop music next with Eddie Money.
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8: UDOT Construction Alert. Southbound I-15 in Draper will be down to one lane Thursday night through early Friday while crews install new overhead signs. Check the UDOT traffic app or website for more information.
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0: Salazar on the Arrow, and I've told you guys before how much I love professional wrestling and WWE. Well, piece of wrestling history hit the auction block and sold for a pretty good chunk of change. Dwayne The Rock Johnson debuted in the WWE almost 30 years ago, November 17th, 1996. Then it was known as the WWF. His debut wrestling match, somebody had a ticket that was signed by The Rock that sold at auction for $11,000.
1: 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The Arrow.
0: Hey, it's Salazar, and the leaves are changing, and it's time to get into the mountains. Camping, hiking, or biking, whatever it is, fall in our mountains is one of the most beautiful times of year. 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
12: Time for a check of traffic on 103.5 The Arrow. We have a listener tipping us off about a crash involving a motorcycle, 5600 West near the 21st South Freeway. Southbound I-15 delays will stretch from 33rd South through Draper. Northbound I-15 slow at the point of the mountain to Bangor Highway. And again, from 33rd South and South Salt Lake to the North Interchange. And unusual delays this afternoon westbound on I-80 from the Pooling Ponds near the Great Salt Lake all the way over to Salt Air on the way to Tooele County. From the KSL Traffic Center, I'm Ricky Meese on Utah's Classic Rock 103.5 The Arrow.

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0: It's Garth Brooks, the most popular country singer of all time, versus the bots and the scammers. In case you missed it, when the tickets for Garth Brooks' third show at the Delta Center went on sale on Tuesday, bots got involved and they started snatching up tickets and they shut it down again. But if you were able to successfully get tickets to his third show at the Delta Center, they say that they will honor them and you're good. And get this, they're adding a fourth show. Four shows, four nights of Garth Brooks at the Delta Center next month.
1: Southbound I-15 in Draper will be down to one lane Thursday night through early Friday while crews install new

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1: Time for a check of traffic on 103.5 The Arrow. Big delays going westbound on I-80 due to a crash near the SR-202 junction. Close to Salt Air, it's causing about 3 to 4 miles of backups and a road closure due to an injury accident. This is north and southbound 5600 West closed due to the crash about 2400 South. Typical delays southbound I-15 in Salt Lake County from Murray through Draper and northbound I-15 slowdowns from South Salt Lake to the North Interchange. 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

0: Just a heads up, Arrowheads, Fan X kicks off this weekend. Kicks off today, actually. So if you have plans to go and do anything in downtown Salt Lake, plan ahead and just be patient. Everybody's in town. They want to enjoy the convention. Also, take the time to enjoy some of the amazing costumes and cosplay that comes to Fan X in the Salt Palace. I love the cosplay. It's so good. But again, today, tomorrow, and Saturday, prep for the crowds.
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17: Time for a check of traffic on 103.5 The Arrow. We do have a road closure due to an injury accident in West Valley City, both north and southbound. 5600 West blocked to traffic at about 2400 South. Leftover slowdowns westbound I-80, and that lasts for about 3 to 4 miles due to a crash at SR-202 on the way to Tooele County. If you're headed northbound I-215's West Belt, it's bogged down from the 201 Junction up to 7th North. Delays northbound I-15 from Murray up to Beck Street, and southbound I-15 slowdowns continue from 45th South through Draper. The best property managers don't guess what their parking lot needs. They know, because GoPave Utah walked it, scoped it, and planned the 2027 budget with them. Free inspections at GoPaveUtah.com. From the KSL Traffic Center, I'm Ricky Meese on Utah's Classic Rock 103.5 The Arrow.

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There's many more, but everything you guys play, you guys are just like my playlist. 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